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1: Thirty, 12-1 is report. 30, 12-1, 3-3. 30. 12-26.

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0: Be res for 36. Is there anything urgent pending? I don't have a computer.

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2: Rosberg, 36.
1: 30.
2: I think I might be behind the motorcycle that eluded me yesterday. We're going, east. Stewart Parkway taking a right to go south on Stevens. No plate, black motorcycle. I'll be traffic in a sec.
1: Copy, do you want a 1233?
2: I'll advise.
1: Ready? 1236. 3-17-07.

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0: 3726, driving complaint. Westbound from the 136, we have report of a white sedan returned to a Toyota Camry, Oregon 023, Henry St. William. Brake check the caller, speeding. The caller is advising it's possibly a Subaru, and that vehicle is registered out of Tigard.
1: Copy, and they're just currently passing the 136.
2: 32, the unit on Stevens Abbey is advised.
0: Copy.
2: 1714. Radio District
3: 36, it's 122. Copy, 122 from 36. Can you come over here for a second?
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0: 5524. Did you just pass a silver Corvette in the area of the 108? Did you observe any driving behavior? We just got a driving complaint on it that it is speeding and all over the roadway.
1: My pastor is going normal speed in the slow lane.
0: 30.
2: GOA 12-1, attachment to 229.
0: Thirty.
2: It wasn't the bike from yesterday. 12-1 warning.

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2: Sutherland 22, same traffic.
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4: 30, Sutherland 29, same traffic.
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1: 1200, the RP, they're no longer following. And if you can pass information on the SPO based on the RO's address. Show me 201.
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0: 675 Umpqua Valley Medical Aid at Days Creek Charter School, 11381 Tillersville High School, Tillersville Highway in Days Creek, across from Riley, 1720. Copy here and Frau. This is going to be for a football player that was struck by another player. Middle school aged juvenile is going to be on the football field. A PR advised was struck in the head, not responding well, and did not have anything further. If I get more, I will let you know.
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0: 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I'll be out on detail at Dakota Street Pizza.
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2: That's 4392 en route to 11381 Tiller Trail Highway.
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0: 30, Winston 25, copy an assault just occurred at the Astro.
1: Go ahead.
0: We have an assault just occurred at the Astro at 171 Southeast Main Street. It's an employee who was just assaulted by a customer. The employee did decline an ambulance. We're still trying to get further.

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1: 7882. 25, it sounds like the suspect left in a brown sedan. 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

0: 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Traffic for fire dispatch.
1: Patient update when ready. Pulse 105, respiration 100, BP 123 over 82. 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
0: It was cutting out. I copied. There's a pulse of 105, respirations at 100, conscious and breathing, complaining of back and neck pain.
1: Tingling in fingers, blood pressure 123 over 82.
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1: 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You're going to be looking for a Red Ford Focus, license 593, Edward Charles King. The child is inside. The windows are rolled up, and it's parked near the front entrance.
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1: Roseburg 18, you're responding for a discon at 1032 West Nebo Street. It's a report of Michael Neal, who's outside yelling profanities at another neighbor. He thinks that the neighbor complained about him. Nothing's physical. Another unit.

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0: 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I don't know if I'm attached to it, but regarding my message, can you change a location or add a location to that?
1: South State and Valentine, and I'll need a case number for city ordinance violation.

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0: Pressburg 11. We also have a message pending for you when you're ready for it.
1: I made a pass all the way out here to approximately milepost 13. The only thing that I found was a small type rodent at the 10 and a half in the B lane. It's pretty much gone by now. Other than that, I'll be UTO.
2: Can I copy? 18-10.
3: Can you check files for Michael O'Neill? And I'm not gonna out on lot 2. I'm not sure if it's still up.
0: One, but

Redbird 36, blasted NLS 1221, valid. Copy, 1225, input only. So the respondent in a stalking protective order with cautions for resist and interference. Looks like the protected party is Shelly Dodd. Spur 36, it looks like the protected address is 1032 West Nebo Street as well.

0: 2022. You can clear that first call and then hold the sex crime for me. I'll deal with it after the event.
1: Winston 25, 1814. 30, Sutherland 22.

0: Sutherland 22.
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0: I also have another message pending for you. It's regarding a ride-along for tonight.

32 units copy and attempt to locate motor vehicle violation in the area of 1300 Rolling Hills Road, Roseburg Break. Continuing attempt to locate a driver of a mini bike, riders wearing a black beanie, black t-shirt, and shorts. He was swerving all over the road and speeding, nearly hit a pedestrian at one point. Last seen headed southbound on Rolling Hills. No further, located at 530 Glare 1850.

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0: Travel 1224 out of Idaho. Also, he's a respondent. No contact release agreement with caution. The protected party is going to be a Sage Meyer. The cautions are history of 1250, allude, and false info.

0: 30192, copy, public safety, 2000 block of Old Highway 99 South. Checkpad area for a female who's wearing a black shirt, pink shorts with no shoes. She's crossing back and forth through traffic. Last seen walking southbound just past Southgate.
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1: 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Code 1 or code 3?
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0: 104 northbound with 547 Adam Charles Murray.

Rosberg 36. We have a report of a male and a female over at the SDA Better Living Center, 1129 Northwest Garden Valley Boulevard, that seem to be setting up camp, possibly Chris and Brandy again.

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2: 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It's going to be for criminal trespass out of DCSO. The caution's for 1258.

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0: Can you look at call for service 282 and advise if that's okay to continue the holding for 192? He already checked on that area once for that female and wasn't able to locate her.
1: You can send it to me. I'll check the area.

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0: 30 Resurrect 18. For call 289, it's reported a missing 10-year-old female, Abby Tukubos. She was last seen at the Eastwood School at 2550 Southeast Walden Avenue. She's got a purple bicycle, has short blonde hair, last seen wearing an unknown color shirt, but red pants and UGG-type shoes with no helmet. Break.
1: Driving behavior.
0: Neighborhood, about 30 minutes ago, and has not seen her since. Break. Continuing, she does live at 198 Garrick, and they have checked there, and they're not able to locate her there either.
1: All right.

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0: 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How's your tail lifting off the pole? I'll respond to the part by Eastwood School and check that, and then work my way out.
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0: 30, Roseburg 18.
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0: We're out with the PR at Eastwood School.
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0: another.
1: Last phonetically, Charles, Ocean, Victor, Edward, Robert, Tom. First of Ronald, middle of David. Date of birth 2/15/89. And can you check that through Idaho as well?

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1: 1241.
0: On a couple non-extraditable 1224s out of Idaho, he has cautions for violent tendencies and known to abuse 1250E in an assault with a deadly weapon, otherwise 1221.
2: Idaho, Roger. Go. Yeah.

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1: 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Four.
0: Seven

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0: Hey, firm, Roseburg 18. Juvenile should be approximately 4'11", short, blonde, curly hair. She's white, break. Possibly wearing a white shirt. Everything else in the description that was provided is accurate. If you can broadcast an ATL.
1: I'll go ahead and do an ATL break. 30 Roseburg 11, do you want us to go ahead and set up an Everbridge?

0: Stand by.
1: US recovery units copy attempt to locate missing 10-year-old juvenile female. Break. 3, continuing attempt to locate Abby DeCubos. She is approximately 4'11", has short blonde hair, last seen wearing a white shirt, red pants, UGG-type shoes, riding a purple bicycle, last seen headed westbound on Walden from Eastwood School about 30 ago. If located, advise nothing further. 30 clear, 1937.

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0: Yeah.

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1: 131, 45. 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
0: 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There is cautions for possible drug paraphernalia and dangerous drugs, unlawful possession of meth, robbery, and attempted arson.

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0: 36. 3.
1: Check the entirety of the nature park by Eastwood School, ETL, and over on Douglas now. 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
1: 30.
0: Yeah, Eastwood Park.
1: 36, your traffic goes cut out. Confirming you're out at Eastwood Park?
0: I was UTL there. I'm going west on 7.
1: District 36, I copy.
2: Traffic.
1: 37.
2: Bravo 6, 138 East with a blue SUV, Ocean Edward 5346.
1: 2005.

0: DT units attempting to locate the missing juvenile. We received one report around 7 p.m. Saw a juvenile female with short, unevenly cut hair riding across the Washington Street Bridge. Believes the bicycle was purple in color. When the PR got to Fir Grove, the juvenile was on the bicycle riding near the splash pad.
1: Can you have the Harvard fire station go check over there? We'll send an officer over there shortly.

UTL at Parkside Village, checking your creek apartments now.

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1: 3170 traffic.
0: 170, stand by just a half unless it's emergent. 30, Rose for 11.
2: Five.
0: Sounds like we're on 12-4 with a PR who can still see a juvenile female with short blonde hair, red pants, on Stevens, northbound on Costco break. Says there's somebody there who's claiming to be her aunt at Courier in Stevens, if we can send a unit.
2: I'll be around.
0: 11 break, 3170, go ahead.
3: The vehicle in the call.
0: Copy.
1: I call my cell phone, please. Copy.
0: Off, I copied Zebra Adam for Charles. Tom Adam?
1: There's two Zebras. Zebra. It's, we're on the trails away from MDC.
0: The plate on that vehicle involved is a silver PC. It's 385 Mary Paul Nora. The female is putting the child inside the vehicle, and the child does seem familiar with her. Right. I'm going to return on that plate. I'll advise when I get.
4: Hey, Rogue versus Dan.
5: I'm sending a parking complaint to your MDT. If you can please check and advise.
0: Taking the 127. 30 Rose Road 15, Rose Road 11. The aunt is going to wait at Courier and Stevens in the vehicle with the child.
3: 7-1241.
5: My returns are extremely delayed. I'm not getting anything back on that L1. I don't think DMV is down, but they're just really delayed. At 2011.
0: There's a female at Courier and Stevens claiming to be her aunt. They're going to wait on scene. I don't have confirmation from law enforcement yet that it's a juvenile.
1: Copy. I'm on 12-4 with Grandma over here and that female. She should have her over there at Courier.
0: Copy.
1: Respirator 36. 5760, last to Johnson, right? I think that'd be the church in the like 4,000 blocks. 5952032, last of Colander.
0: Golf.
5: At 2013.

0: 39 and the stringy are going to go to the house on Garrett. Apparently, the uncle from the Douglas Church is bringing her there.
1: And copy, 39 and the stringy will go to the residence on Garrett. Apparently, the uncle is taking her there.
2: I'll be en route there. 15th and Rochester, Stevens and Courier.
1: I copy. I'll continue Rosebrook 15 to Stevens and Courier. Right. 30 Rosebrook 15 for info. The plate on that silver PC that the aunt is involved with is 385 Mary Paul Nora. Returns 1221 current on a 2015 Dodge Dart. It's registered to a Hope McNamara out of Rosebrook.
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1: 4.
0: Pass in progress, 623 Bunker Road, break. Our peer was talking to a male by his ring camera. A male was at the front door trespassing in a hat, unknown color t-shirt, and jeans, break. Pierre told the male he needed to leave or he would call law enforcement, and the male said go ahead. At one point he walked away and he's returned. He's more verbally aggressive now. Said he was going to enter the house. On 22. Can I divert you to back cell 4 on the trespass? Driving sentence for Dalton is going to be revoked. Habitual offender due to his misdemeanor. Colander is returning 1221, no Oregon DL. Do you want me to confirm the warrant on Johnson?
2: Affirm, please.
3: 3145, 121.

0: Martinez, copy attempt to locate possible 1231 driver in a silver BMW X3 near Oregon Tool Bridge. 30, continue attempt to locate a silver BMW X3 listing driving in the wrong lane of travel, turning onto Spruce about 2 ago. If located, advise nothing further. 30 clear. 22.
1: Confirm. Stay right at Seth.

0: 30, Charlie 28. Just to confirm, the individual still on the property?
1: Affirm, as far as we know. Okay, Zipper.
2: Go for one.
1: 2934.
2: Copy, thank you.
3: Case number, 6 Grand.
4: I'm county for 1231, and I'm in the area. Can you get that information?
5: The juvenile we are out with is with a family friend. We are

0: District 15, confirming out with the juvenile at Courier and Stevens, 2020.
1: Affirm.
0: 100 units. We have an officer that's out with the juvenile now at Courier and Stevens and is with family.
2: 1303 copies. 1303 is available.
3: Did you overhear any of the details I can relay to dispatch? Sounds like they might have a few.
0: Hey, copy. We'll go ahead and put a cancel on the reverse 911.
4: Attachment of that trespass.
0: 2021.
2: That's for 36.

0: 21 when I approached him.
1: 318, copy, Houston, sir.
2: Go ahead.
3: 5678.
4: 2022. 1,
1: go ahead.
4: Family Mart, Morgan, William George Robert, 559. Family Mart, Curtin.
2: 42 near Grant Smith Road in Winston with a dark sedan, 927 Mary Queen Lincoln.
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2: 42 and Grant Smith Road in Winston.
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0: You can send me 294 break. Is he at Stewart Park still or at the SDA church?
1: It sounds like he's left Stewart Park. He's probably still near the church.
0: Copy.
2: 3722.
3: Workman's parking lot.
2: Is it yielding now? Let me know when you're stopped.
3: Vehicle stopped.
0: 2024. 36. I'm going to be out with a fire at the cell tower on Stevens.
1: Be advised if you need us to send out the fire department.
0: Go ahead and send them. 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Clear mercy available.
1: Call 2020. Still in 5, go ahead.
4: 12-1 and 12-26.
1: Burn at the cell tower area, 508 Northeast Stevens. Go ahead with your plate. Thirteen thirty-one, 1303, request you check on a possible illegal burn. Law enforcement's on scene at the cell tower, 508 Northeast Stevens, at 2026. I copied 062, Frank Zebra. Can you revise the last letter? I cannot copy through static. Go ahead.

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0: I'll do you back.
1: Copy, 602, Frank Zebra Victor, 1221, current on a 2012 Hyundai Sonata, registered to a subject out of Portland.
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1: 23. 128. 062 Frank Zebra Victor is 1221. Current on a 2013 Subaru Legacy. It's registered to a Blaze Iroquois out of Roseburg.

0: Yeah, the suspect fires on scene, 12-1.
1: Yeah. 3170. I'll be in after corrections, 1 mil.
2: 170, 2032.

0: farm on Stevens with a red motorcycle. Give you the plate when I can read it.
1: Rosberg 36, it'll be Mary over 6, 491-51.

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1: I can't get out. I'm locked in.
0: 1241.
1: Charles, 115-910, left the void.
0: Copy.
2: 3722.
3: 14 South with a blue sedan, 672 Queen Lincoln Pole.
0: 236. Respect 36, Boyd, 1221, valid, motorcycle indoors.
1: Copy. Can I get a return on the phone?
0: Copy. X49151, 1221, that's expired on a 2011 Kawasaki.

0: requesting assistance with a female patient who was on a two-physician hold, has left, last seen, actually in a known direction of travel. She's in a gray or black t-shirt and orange shorts, no shoes.
1: Copy. I can hold for now.
0: Copy.
1: 30, Rutherford, 36. 12-1, warning. You can hold the Kristen Hart calls. I'll get a mercy. 22, location update.
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1: The 113 South off-ramp.
2: Let's respond for a medical aid at 1400 Stewart Park Drive. It's going to be near the Black Bridge. It's going to be in the gravel parking to the west as you enter the Riverfront Park side. It's for a 56-year-old male who's conscious of breathing. Feels like something is stuck in his throat.
0: 15, stand by, half break, 374.

advising the RO of the vehicle that 28 ran is being reported near 461 Fairway Estates Drive, screaming and yelling, saying that he wants to take his 14-year-old son, who is at the address. The FPR is concerned the male half is intoxicated and possibly has some 5150 issues. Can I show units en route there?

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1: 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My custody may not cooperate with getting out of the vehicle.

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I'll be out at 2382 Foothill Drive.

0: 1132, respond for ellipse assist at 310 Northwest Bree Drive, cross of Abraham, 2198.
1: Are on the line with one of the involved parties. Sounds like the caller was sideswiped by an Amazon truck. That Amazon truck did continue. It sounds like he was struck by the blue trailer of the Amazon semi. And it sounds like the caller is going to assess for any damage. It sounds like his fender is cracked and scraped up.
2: Yeah, I will ATL the Amazon driver, and I will also go contact the RP as well.
1: And it sounds like the caller also has this, has video footage of this as well.
3: Line 120.

0: Tower, dispatch 1172 is en route to Bree.
1: Yeah, I'm sorry, was that 1132 is en route or 1172?
0: 1172.

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1: 1241.
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1: Will do.

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0: Respond to assist Station 7 at 940 Rose Street regarding Andrew Beska, who's there and refusing to leave. PR advised he was recently lodged for domestic violence.
1: En route from Bird Rock.

0: City, Sutherland 22, copy a trespass on Sherwood. Contact an Augustine Trujillo at 155 Sherwood Drive. PR Mia Lewis is advising he is her son. He's there, refusing to leave. They're not fighting. He's just being uncooperative and obnoxious.
1: Copy, 12-2.
0: Another unit.
1: I'll advise.

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0: 118-174 to back. Copy domestic, South Myrtle.
1: Go ahead.
0: 118-174 to back. It's going to be at 9025 South Myrtle Road. PR Jesse Sorrell is advising he's getting into an argument with his dad, who is intoxicated. He's trying to get physical with the PR, and we're still getting further.

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1: Copy.
0: .3118174 for additional. The dad is going to be Tony Sorrell. The PR also advised that his mother is home. And Tony is still following the PR around, yelling, there's no children there. Weapons are in the house, but not accessible.

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1: Copy. Break 3074. Do you need to stay attached to the call or show you 12-1?
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2: Are we able to get an exact location off the RP's phone? He is unsure of what milepost he's at, and I've been UTL so far.
0: The caller advised that he's at the bottom of Canyon Mountain in a brown Mack truck UPS trailer. Does the bottom of Canyon Mountain sound familiar?
2: Negative. I will ATL and further down south.

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0: Thomas, what are you?
1: She called 911 about 6 minutes ago. We didn't receive an answer on callback.
0: Got it.
1: Here's with the phone number. Break. We're at apartment number 9 with a different phone number. However, it was a 5150 issue.
0: Copy.

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0: 31 Medical Aid 630, Northeast Polk Street, Roseburg, brake, trailer, medical aid, ambulance only request, Calhoun.

0: when I copy you responding. 630 Northeast Polk Street crosses Winchester and Klamath. It's a 17-year-old female that fell down one flight of stairs. She's laying on her side. She's not responding to the caller or her mom. She is breathing. Still getting further. Ambulance only request to Callahan Village Assisted Living, room 110. It's a female in her 80s or 90s. She's conscious, breathing, confused, rectal bleeding, dark red, confusion onset. It's approximately 10 ago, 2144-6872. I copy. You're en route to the Polk Street. Are you on scene?
1: We are en route.
0: En route, 2144.
2: You can clear out the public assist 12-4 mid 12-1.
0: Copy. 30 adapt 8. Are you still working on that call? Are you still working on incident 326?
1: Affirm.

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She has spoke. She hit her head, knocked herself out. It's going to be in duplex next to Dairy Queen. 1331, I copy your own scene. 2146.

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0: 3726.
1: Be 141 southbound, C and B, standby for the flight.

0: plate is going to be John 254700. I'm not positive of the state. Maybe Louisiana.
1: 2155.
2: Coming from the call for one.
1: There's a lot of static. Confirming code 4. I copy code 4 southbound, all 2156.
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adapt. There was no answer from the male at the fire station. She did speak to the PR, who said the male took off on foot south, heading towards 99, break. It sounds like he mentioned not wanting to talk to ADAPT, but they wanted to update law enforcement to try to make contact with him.

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1: Go ahead.
0: 318 is going to be near Oregon, Tool, 276 Southeast Stevens. Our PR is advising subjects in a white Honda just threw a glass bottle at the PR's vehicle. They're now on Spruce Break. Sounds like there have been multiple bottles thrown, also including eggs and another chunk of metal. PR's vehicle was hit. Unknown damage so far.
1: Copy.
0: Rosebrick 15, can you back?
1: Rosebrick 36, I'll back once I'm done at the jail.

City Rosebud 18. The PR is advising he's in a dark purple Mazda 6. They were on Main Street, headed toward the courthouse. The white Honda has been running some stop signs. Looks like the subjects in that vehicle also threw items at transient subjects they passed by. Was last seen headed up lane for the PR lost site.

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0: Copy, 12-2, Lane.

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0: Main and Pepsi with the white four-door sedan, no plate. Copy, temp tag number. One 140 0298.

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0: 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Winston 22 is code 4 at Main and Pepsi, requesting second unit. 2230.
1: I'm going to tell where they went. I'm guessing they hit off on one of the side streets. That'll be 12-1.

0: 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Re-advisory ID and go ahead.
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0: Winston 22, did you need a read back or just on the call?
1: 22, on that plate, I just need
0: to... 891 Charles Yellow Frank is 1221 expired. 07 Ford Focus 4-door to Rodney Armstrong, 260 Southwest Newton.
1: West 22, if you can copy, can I get the last four of the VINs?
0: Four is 5306.

0: 3722. Is Roseburg 22, or correction, Winston 22 still requesting an additional second unit?
1: I have Winston 25 on scene with him.
0: Copy.

0: 3722.
1: I'll be out with City for an agency assist off of Northeast Main Street and Pepsi Road in Winston.
0: Two forty.

0: for a fall patient at 114 Parkhurst Court, cross of Amber and 24.
1: Ranch Hotel, Washington, Charles, Mary, Union, 5375.

725 to back. Copy a trespass. Allen's Mobile Home Park. Sound 22, sound 25. It's going to be in Allen's Mobile Home Park. It's a report of a male and female seen going into a fifth wheel that's parked between space 51 and 52. It appears as if nobody should be there. Break. It appears as if no know who they are, but they're associated with a black SUV.

0: 1172, just for information. The caller on 114 Parker's Court advised that he will lead you into where the patient is. She saying she was running around the corner, slipped, hit her head on a hitch. She was starting to respond better at the end, was coughing up blood. 20-year-old female.
1: Two copies, we're on scene.
0: Fiancé, 22.

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0: 378, Mary Union X-ray. I'm going to be there.
2: Traffic.
1: 3722.
2: 113 south of the Silver Honda Pilot, 211 employee Robert Paul.
1: 2021 Chevy Equinox, registered to a Jessica Harms off of Singleton, Sprague. Just for information, we actually just received a 12-4 from Jessica Harms. She said she's at space number 17. She's claiming to have permission from a friend so that she could be in the fifth wheel and said that the neighbor was banging on the door. She is currently inside the trailer with a male friend. Her 12-4 is in call number 361.
0: 25, we'll copy.

0: 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Are you or a primary?
1: Go ahead, send that call to me. 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
1: 12, 10, and 20 by number. 833-2151.
2: 3722. 1220, Adam. I'm just confirming you copied the ATF armed career criminal hit on the last of Chidwell.
1: Copy.
2: 23.

on 40 Harms is returning 1221 Valid, where Christian Boy is a registered sex offender for rape in the third degree. If you confirm the address listed is 1976 Singleton Road in Roseburg.

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0: 12-5, the reason for the 1220 Adam, please.
1: Last of Tidwell, born in 62, is listed as an armed career criminal by the ATF.
0: Copy. Can you check and see if he has any 1224s?
1: He is 1221.
0: 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Thank you.

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It was misunderstanding. They agreed to leave 12-1.

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0: You can attach me to the harassment as well.

We're receiving a call from a third party advising his daughter Carol is on the phone with him saying that she was having issues with her husband Max Hartenstein. We're still on 12-4 now talking to Carol trying to get further.

0: 215 and 212 for further. 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She's advising Max is back inside the house. He's slamming doors and yelling. She's advising there are firearms in the closet, but none are out.
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2: 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If somebody can go out Melrose area and keep an eye out for this car.
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0: mostly static at the moment. 05. Two is UUV at UCC, and it's going to be that plate that I just ran. 366 Queen X-ray Boy. So far, it's 1221. It's not answered, but it returns on a 03 Mitsubishi Eclipse 2-door to Richard Oust at 347 Northeast Ward.
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1: F-150 pickup, maybe? It is to Jeffrey Reichert at 1758 Grant.

somebody attempt to locate a soon-to-be-signed stolen vehicle for 145-192, right? Continuing, attempt to locate a black color 2005 Mitsubishi Eclipse that has damage to the driver's side door. It was taken from the PR's friend's house a couple of days ago, address near UCC, right? Correction. Plate's going to be 366 Queen X-Ray Boy. 145 is en route to get it signed. If located at Vice, 30 clear at 2335. Continuing on the soon-to-be signed stolen, it was seen pulling into a driveway of 558 Wolf Lane in Roseburg, which crosses with Colonial, and it was seen leaving, headed northbound towards Roseburg. It's located by

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The PR that saw it at Wolf Lane advised appeared to be driven by a Hispanic male with a Hispanic female reclined in the passenger seat. Nothing further. 2337.

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1: Can I get a case number for violation of parking order?
0: Copy the request for the case number, but it cut out for what the case number is for.
1: Violation of a parking order.

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0: 3726-1216. Airs 135 northbound. Report of a brown Honda CRV versus a deer. Sounds like they're going to try to limp the vehicle off of the roadway. We are still getting further.
1: West Trans 46 to Roseburg. Roseburg 13.
2: I'll be 12-1 with the report.

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I'm in the corner of South Comstock, next to the flower store, 1269.

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0: Do you copy those updates? They're going to contact AAA.
1: I did copy that they were happening, but no, I did not see them.
0: Copy that as well. They don't know the location of the deer. The airbag's deployed. Sounds like the vehicle's smoking. And they're declining medical.
1: I'm almost there.
0: 2353.

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0: 30 Roseburg 13. Get a 10 and 20 by name and date of birth. It'll be through Michigan and Oregon. Break her name. Lassa McGuire, Mary Adam, George, Union, Ida, Robert, Edward, first of Jacob, common spelling, middle Taylor, Tom, Adam, Yellow, Lincoln, Ocean, Robert, 2-6-1995.
1: Sister 41.

0: 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It does look like he's a respondent in a protection order out of Michigan.
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0: 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She felt like going to the kitchen. She did hit her head, has a small laceration, no longer bleeding.
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0: Delta 155, northbound, Washington temp, break for it.

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0: 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We'll be out the vehicle to 103 McDonald's. 851 Robert David Edward.
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0: Your 1225, info only. He's a respondent in a restraining protective order, does have caution for 1258. Protected person listed is a April person.

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0: Disorderly conduct, Old Highway 99 and Rogers Road. Caller reported a male that jumped towards his semi. Has a large wooden stick, wearing glasses, white hooded sweatshirt, shorts.
1: Copy.
0: 157.

0: 145.
1: We just got a second caller. This caller buys near 99 and DD Crossing. Male jumping into the roadway. The little south of the DD Crossing intersection buys a light colored long sleeve carrying a large stick.
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0: 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He should be pretty close to what you're coming up onto near Rogers Road.
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4-year-old male causes some difficulty breathing, pain of chest, tightness, pressure, having an anxiety attack, and so on, going for about 6 hours.

Victor Edward Robert Tom, first Robert Olson, Nora Adam Linden David, initial D is in David 215, 1989.

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0: He is returning with non-extraditable 1224s. One is out of Idaho and state pickup only. It does have caution for violent tendencies, 1258. Assault with a deadly weapon, battery and assault on a peace officer, resist and obstruct. The additional one is for FTA on 1258. He is listed as a protected person in a couple different protection orders out of Washington. One respondent is Anna Kujawa. The other listed is Andrew Kujawa. His driving status through Oregon, no Oregon DL, and through Washington, he's licensed.

0: 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Info and cautions.
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0: 41.
2: 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Report 1.
3: 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Lincoln, Ida, Nora, David, Edward, Robert, Mary, Adam, Nora. First of Kenneth, King, Edward, Nora, Nora, Edward, Tom, Henry. Middle of Eugene, Union, Edward, Union, George, Edward, Nora, Edward. 6, 19, 1926.

0: Wendermans, 1221. 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

0: 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Look at the 1228 incident pending. 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
0: 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His heart rate is 82. He's complaining of a tight chest.
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0: 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It's not moving on the tracks. Unknown ETA. Tap 1135 to go the opposite direction to tie in.
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2: Roseburg 9, Nicholas Andrew Turner, 214096, 1221 valid, and copy additional 1225 info. He's a respondent in a restraining protective order, has caution for armed assault, LEO, conceal, elude, interfere, and resist, code Adam David. Protective person listed is a Cynthia Duncan.

0: Rosemary 25.
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0: I believe we'll be out with that Tacoma. Can you copy a plate?
1: Go ahead.
0: 084 King Henry George.
1: Rosemary 25, I copy a break. 30 Rosemary 9, did you copy your return?
0: Affirmative.
1: 230.
2: 30 Rosemary 28. ETA on that ambulance. We're trying to hold them secure.
1: 1074, I copy. They were delayed by train. They're back en route. Stand by for ETA.
2: Very much, 28. They're coming around the corner, I can't.

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0: Charlie 325. I'll be in front of 1149 Lane. Break. Can you advise the RO of the truck?
1: Affirm. The RO of the truck, the same name as the male she gave, Miles Reed. Yo, hi. Born in 88. Looks like he's pretty close to his residence. It's 972 Southeast Glen.
0: Copy.

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2: Last of Henry, Edward, Mary, Paul, Sam, Tom, Edward, Adam, David. First of Henry, Edward, Adam, Tom, Henry, Edward, Robert. Middle of Mary, Adam, Robert, Ida, Edward. Date of birth 5-7-1979-79.

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She's UTL through Oregon, expired through Washington.

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0: cut.
1: Are you out with Mila?
0: Negative. I didn't see him in, no response with the residence.

0: 171. Guardian Incident 397. That was a hang up call initially. On call back, the caller was very adamant about not having a deputy to respond, did sound distraught, and advised had been in a verbal 1229. We told her you'd be at least making that 12-4 if you do respond to that location advice. I'll send you back.
1: Sure.

30, Roseburg 13. Negative contact, I'll be back out with Roseburg 25.

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1: 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Medical aid at 451 Beals Creek Road in Canyonville. It's for a 75-year-old female conscious and breathing. She's fallen, not able to stand up. Has some general issues with weakness and possibly some hallucinations.

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1: Is there a city officer in the area? Could you find out?
0: Do you need law enforcement to respond?
1: If there's one available, maybe we could have an officer instead of a fire.
0: Copy. Do I just have, I'll check.

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1: 392, got the patient picked up off the floor, moved to their bed. They are conscious and alert. They're still wanting to be checked out by EMS, so just verifying that they are coming.

0: 13.
1: 41.
0: 20 by name and date of birth, Montana through Oregon. Wheeler, William, Henry, Edward, Edward, Lincoln, Edward, Robert. First of Charles, Adam, Lincoln, Edward, Boy. Middle of Eugene, Edward, Union, George, Edward, Nora, Edward. Break for date of birth. 09-04-1981.

Okay.

0: 13, Wheeler returns UTL through Oregon, through Montana, licensed, correction valid. Copy 1225, info only. Not extraditable 1224 out of Idaho for contempt. Does have cautions for 1258 violent tendencies. Other than that, he is 1221.
1: Copy. Can you 12-5 that info regarding the 1224?
0: It's not extraditable out of Idaho for contempt of court, failed to complete drug court. It does have caution for 1258 and violent tendencies and state pickup only. Thirty-seven.

0: 170. Incident 402, we did check with 130. He advised to start you that way. Station 7 is en route. We'll advise when they get further. It's a report of a female in a vehicle stuck in a yard at 1904 Deans Creek Road, partially in the roadway.
1: I got it.
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0: Have an alarm pending in Glendale, 232 Hayward Lane, Audible Berg. There's premise owner, name and number, and a RP name and number in the call.

0: 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Rosebrick 25, I'll be at the library with 376 Queen Henry Zebra.
1: Three, 30,
0: Rosebrick 13.

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76 en route to Curry Manor, 1458 Quill Lane, number 8, for a 74-year-old female, conscious, difficulty breathing. 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
0: 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She's 127 over 58, 0298, pulse 58. Break. Is there EMS in or out? She still would like to be checked out.
1: Affirm. 6874 was en route from Roseburg. Break. Fire dispatch 6874. Can you advise of an ETA?
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0: 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Car wash 536, George Robert Boy.
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3170. I'm 12-2, the vehicle is on occupied brake. Earlier tonight, I stopped the vehicle at the 76 in Reedsport. The Dodge, it's going to be that same vehicle, and the owners live across the street from where they crashed. I do not need a back.

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1: 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I couldn't copy the rest.
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I'll be out at Amherst with 205, Boy Union Yellow.

dispatch 6072. Six 8 7 2 will be handling the Douglas call in place of 6 8 7 1. You can show them available.

Run 2, I'll copy and run. It's going to be near 1863 Southeast Douglas Bridge. And the PR was not able to confirm the address, but that's what I have within, looks like 90 meters. She's advising it's the second driveway after passing the cemetery, and it's a longer driveway. I'm just still trying to get further.

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Lapsa Dawson, phonetically, David, Adam, William, Sam, Ocean, Nora, first of Thomas. Correction, first of Quentin. Phonetically, Queen Union, Ida, Nora, Tom, Ocean, Nora, middle of Thomas. 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One nine, four six seven, passes. Tone.

0: 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You issue me a case number, hit and run.
1: 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Go ahead.
0: Over.
1: Demeanor warrant on Quentin Thomas Dawson, 215-095. Shows he's 5'3", 130, blue and brown. It's going to be for FTA as a sex offender, serviceable all of Oregon, out of Multnomah County, SO. He's also a corrections offender, abscond. Corrections offender for rape 3. His PO is Stewart. Out of Yamhill County. He's got multiple conditions. And registered sex offender, rape 3 felony, abscond from supervision, non-compliant. Advise if you'd like conditions.
0: Yeah, if you can go ahead and confirm them.
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0: 3170. 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All four are up. 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
1: Offer. Oh, what's your name? I thank you.

It's in 1 year now. The Chantel's Loving Touch. It'll be House B, room number 128 at 1128 West Central. It's for a 73-year-old female, conscious and breathing, short of breath after a fall, dizzy, feels faint, and has some slurred speech.

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1: Number 306 at 2843 Northeast Douglas. Email 1331 respond to Deer Creek Village, 2843 Northeast Douglas, number 306. 1631 6871 for additional. The patient did lose consciousness for 2 to 3 minutes after the fall. She's awake now.
0: 3170.
2: Roseburg 13, Pashkey 1221, valid, also has valid CHL. 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

0: 670. You're responding to Deer Creek Village, apartment number 306 at 2843 Northeast Douglas for a 73-year-old male. Conscious and breathing, dizzy when sitting up or standing. Blood pressure is currently 86 over 70.
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0: 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Just for information, when you're able to clear, I do have a Area 1 disturbance.
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0: Roswick 13, we're on the line with Davina Norton. She's requesting contact regarding a physical altercation between her and Mike Kroc. He took her phone and her pants. She doesn't want to leave because she's not dressed. No weapons, no children. Male half's intoxicated. She advised the fight's been going on for the last few hours. Says that it was physical. They didn't leave any marks. They're going to be in the warehouse behind Sakura Sushi. Break 30-109, can you respond to that?
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1: 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Roseburg 13.
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0: Eddie Rosamite.
1: Rose for 25, 10 and 20, name and date of birth. Last of Adam, George, Union, Ida, Lincoln, Adam, Robert. First of Mary, Ida, Sam, Tom, Yellow. Middle of David, Adam, William, Nora. Date of birth 6/12/1981, 8/1.

128 Honey Lane in Roseburg for a 75-year-old male, conscious and breathing, complaining of abdominal pain and has a recent history of an ulcer. They're also concerned for a dark, sticky stool

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0: 3739, 1213 at 1257, about 144 and a half southbound.
1: 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I'll be en route from the 131.
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0: I'm on the line with an employee, North Main Mini Mart, 340 North Main Street. She advised Emil just walked out with a pizza. He didn't pay for it. He's wearing a robe. Last seen headed towards 3rd on foot.
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2: Roseburg 13. 41. Roseburg 9 is Paul 1. Break. I'll be taking the female half. A courtesy ride to 1662 Northeast Jacobson.
1: Roseburg 13, 620.
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0: 128 northbound, so it's over Accord. 766 Edward Sansans.
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1: Can we request ODOT to come out here with a tank of gas for the Crown Vic here? 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
2: Two on board, code 4, can I get another unit?
1: 214, I copy code 4, request another unit, Myrtle Creek Skate Park, 655. On the 214's location, is code 4, request another unit, Alpha, theft suspect at the skate park.
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2: 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Suspect is laying down in the street.
1: 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Rice and Jackson, and he's laying down in the street. Did you meet at 1233?
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0: 90, hose piece requesting you bring fuel to a female. She's I-5, southbound milepost 144.5.
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0: 1333, Umpqua Valley Ambulance, have a medical aid, 2685 Northwest Van Pelt Drive, number 33. This will be the Aspen Cottage, crosses with Linus. Here en route for 64-year-old female, not having pain, but is shaky, can't catch her breath, she's dizzy and unable to keep her balance. 26871.
1: One, go ahead.
0: 6871, law enforcement is aware that you're responding from Roseburg, and that's fine. Did you still want me to tap fire?
1: Negative.
0: I copy 6871706.
1: The female's not needing any medical. She's an advisor trespass. She'll be a little long shortly. All units, hold on.

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1: 30.
0: Male's declining medical and he's not going to cooperate. You can have him canceled.
1: Dispatch to 6871, you can stand down, the uncooperative male is refusing.
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0: 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They were seen right after Echo Drive.
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1: 11:28, West Central.
0: Milepost 159-159, I-5 northbound, about half a mile before the weigh station. It's a sheep that's still alive laying on the side of the edge of the freeway. And I can't find a sheep owner at that area in our files.
1: For a commercial fire alarm.

0: Do you have a building number?
1: This came into us from the alarm company. They advised that it's a smoke detector for the hall motion on the south exit. No responsibles were reached.

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0: The alarm company calls back in. 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

sir, you need to check the area of Winchester and Diamond Lake for three Jubies that ran away from River Rock last week. They are headed eastbound onto

Roseburg, 33. There, Chance Kovalts is wearing, last seen wearing a black t-shirt, black shorts. Natasha is last seen wearing a purple shirt and black shorts. And Mills is wearing purple shirt and black shorts. Okay, 7:39.

0: 3739. I'm not sure if you had copied, but ODOT took care of the what ended up being the goats out there at 159.
1: Yeah, thank you.
0: At 744.

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1: I just spoke with a River Rock employee at the Fowler Street Bridge break. He advised a male and one of the females ran towards Jackson. He's unsure where the other female is.
2: .33, 747.

Grisberg 33. Just received information that Chance Cabalas was just seen walking on Winchester toward Diamond Lake with two other female juvies. No clothing description.

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1: 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Headed towards Stevens.

0: 19 from 33.
1: Go ahead.
0: They're likely going to take that footbridge over to Rose Street if you're in the area.
1: I'll try to get turned around.
0: Roseburg
2: 33.
0: 441.
2: Rising Light employee advised that Olivia Mills is back at Rising Light. She had told the PR that Natasha is likely near Little Caesars.
0: Three,
2: 37.

0: 3187. I'll be out with the mail on the I-5 overpass on Chadwick.
1: 751.
0: 3109, 12-2 in the area.

0: They just jumped the fence that's going to go back towards Winchester next to Dairy Queen.
1: I copy. They just jumped the fence on Winchester next to Dairy Queen, 751.

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0: I-5 South, the white Mazda sedan, Montana plate 6, Adam Charles, 0805.
1: Copy. I was thinking they might have jumped on the train tracks.
2: Yeah, I checked through that area and along the riverbank and was you too.

5872, you're responding to the landing. Room number 413 at 2490 Northwest Eden Bower for a 91-year-old male, conscious and breathing. He's on blood thinners, stubbed his toe, and it won't stop bleeding. Respond medically to 1110 Northwest Mark Court in Winston, crosses with Timothy.

0: You're responding to 1110 Northwest Mark Court for an 87-year-old male complaining of abdominal pain and nausea, pain on his left side, extensive medical history.
1: 10 Mount Scott Lane with a white Wagoneer, California 9, Victor Adam, X-ray 251.
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0: 138 East. We're actually going to pull into the Glide High School parking lot. It's a blue BMW. William Charles, 10278.
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0: Hey, Brian.
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0: 19, 12-1, break.

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0: I'll check in at 5. ADAPT 3 has been advised.
2: Okay. The vehicle that you handed to Roger 73, you can transfer to me, 75.
0: Roseburg 19, status check.
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0: Roseburg 37. Can I divert you to Mercy for a... They have Ronald covert at the location, and he is escalating.
1: Shortly, if you could have another unit head that way. I'm just getting some paperwork done real quick.
0: Roseburg 22, I copy. Ronald Perfect is en route, is in the ER and is escalating. He has a history of assaulting healthcare workers. Possible 1224, RPR is requesting help to control him.
2: Roseburg 33, I'm en route to that as well.
0: Roseburg 33,
3: 820. 30, Roseburg 19, I'm 12-1, break. Roseburg
4: 33.
3: If we're still on 12-4 with staff, can we confirm they're not physically fighting with him?
0: On 12-4 at this time.

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12/21. 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Anna Covert has two out-of-state, non-extraditable 1224s with caution for violent tendencies and known to abuse drugs.

0: 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It's 138 East in Mount Scott Lane with a blue E150. 629 King, Lincoln King.
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0: 7M95. Highway 138 West, between milepost 9 and 10, we're going to have a work zone set up. We're going to be doing some culvert repairs. We'll let you know when we're all finished.
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0: And 138 East, it's a red suburban. 0 George, 1585.
2: 7 motor vehicle.
3: To one of the other CSOs, break.
2: Go ahead. Brick 75, minus.
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1: Scene of the 1257 I-5 northbound 127 on ramp. That's a commercial motor vehicle. He's blocking about half the ramp. We'll be out investigating.
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1: It's going to be 1085 North Pacific Highway.
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0: Tesla 26, can you clarify your location?
1: Umpqua Car Wash.
2: 775. Gentleman broke a strap. He has his load resecured. He's on his way. All lanes are open.
1: It's going to be 3 boy 7 Henry Frank 1 2 Zebra 5 William George 1 1 5 9 6.
0: Hello.

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2: 441.
0: Rimbo Dennis Crawford was staying in that area last week and he's an exclusion violator, certain
2: state. Copy.

0: Sunderland 26. That van is returning at 1221 UTL through the 7 Western State.
1: Traveling.
2: 3713.
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0: 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The call was dropped. She called back. 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Break.
1: Go ahead.
0: For anything else, I'll be unavailable at Cannonville Justice Court.

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1: 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Eric David Howe is 1221 UTL out of Oregon, valid out of Nevada.
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1: Good.
0: Justin Scott Fugate, 1230 F90, is returning suspended driving uninsured BWS violation. He is 1221 break. Continuing, Fugate is a corrections offender post-prison supervision for criminal mischief in the first degree. His PO is Potter. Conditions, if needed, out of Douglas County Community Corrections. Fugate also has a misdemeanor 1224 out of Albany that is non-extraditable, right? Fugate is a city expulsion violator. He is excluded from the Biddle Road and Access ramp in the city of Medford. Roseburg 19, 954.
1: Zero Nickel Court and Riddle.
0: Bye.

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1: 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I'll be 12-1. 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

0: his number and go ahead.
1: 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Last of Mary Charles Adam, David Ocean Robert Yellow, first of Sam Henry Adam, Nora Ida Yellow Adam, date of birth 12/05 of 2003. 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

0: good.
1: I don't believe we advised when you were on scene, but we believe that PR Anna Thompson may have 1224, her date of birth 2/9/2001. Descriptors are 5'4", 239, brown and brown, has criminal trespass 1224 out of Douglas County. She's a corrections offender on misdemeanor probation with Snyder.
0: Copy.
1: You want us to leave you attached?
0: Yeah.

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0: Over 19. I'll be out with Ivy Heimbuck. If you could check file, she should have 1224.
1: I copy. 12-5 the last name.
0: Henry, Edward, Ida, Mary, Boy, Union, Charles King.

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0: A 1224 municipal warrant for Ivy Rose Heimbach, 314 of 2000, 52122 Brown and Brown for fail to appear on FTA times 2. This will be at a Roseburg Municipal Court, bail of 5000.
1: If you could confirm.
0: Standby. 30 Roseburg 19, the warrant is confirmed.
1: You start one of the patrol units if they're available.
0: 22. Go ahead with traffic.
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2: That is 1221. He is a corrections offender, post prison supervision for delivery of heroin. Conditions if needed. His PO is Prindle out of Douglas County Community Court.
0: Roseburg 33 from 19.
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4: 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His DOB is 12/19/54, and I have a California birth needed.
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0: Silver Jeep, swerving all over the lanes and not signaling and almost hit other vehicles, and currently driving in two lanes. The RP is driving behind him. Do you want me to attach you to that?
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1: 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The 126. 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
3: Highway 101 in Marsh, in Gardner with Oregon 236, Nora, George Henry.
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1: Milepost 109, northbound I-5, removed about a 4 foot long chunk of rubber out of the B lane.
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0: 145 southbound at the Black Lexus, Washington, Adam Mary George, 9078.
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0: 7.
1: Complaint northbound from the 106. On our time delay. A14.
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2: Charles 852882, loss of Joel's break. Second will be negative birth, Idaho and Oregon, last medically, John, Ocean, Lincoln, Edward, Sam, first of Charles, middle of Lynn, Method Jr., date of birth 11/13/85. I have a Idaho ID, if you need that, break.
0: Eisen, go ahead.
2: Third will also be Oregon, Idaho. Same last name, technically John, Ocean, Lincoln, Edward, Sam. First of Presley, middle of Blake. Date of birth 4/10/2007. That's a male, and I have a possible Idaho ID for that one as well.

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0: 1224
1: for a Charles Lynn Joles, 1113 of 85. Should be 57171 Lou and Sandy for DUI, no bail. That's out of Lynn County.
2: Tell DUI ahead and confirm.
1: Had several non-serviceable 1224s out of other states as well. And still going through the others, but Charles Lynn Joles is expired. Driving status through Idaho. Driving status for J. Joles is valid. And stand by on the rest. Nine. Driving status for Blake, correction, Presley Joles is valid through Idaho. UTL through Oregon.
2: 1-5.

participate.

0: 3179. For information, J. Lee Joles has non-serviceable 1224 out of Missouri, has caution for violent tendencies in 1258. He also has non-serviceable 1224 out of Kansas. And Charles has non-serviceable out of New Mexico and out of Idaho. Looks so far like Charles is the only one with an extraditable one.
1: What about?

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1: Holmes Figueroa is 1221 valid.
2: Traffic.
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3: 1129.
1: Sorry, 814, did you have traffic?
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5624-1279. 1135 Northeast Simpson Lane, apartment G1, Myrtle Creek.

179. Four on Joel's has been confirmed. That'll be for the Charles Lynn Joel's, 1113 of 85, out of Lynn County. 19 standby, just one house, 3179, just confirming you have him in custody.

0: If we're going to open Lot 2, we could go there. 30 units, Lot 2 will be 12-1. Lot 2 is 12-1.
1: She's 12-1, 1134. Go ahead, 117.
2: Lots of Chandler, Charles, Henry, Adam, Nora, David, Lincoln, Edward, Robert. First of Robert. Date of birth is going to be 05-25-1967-67. For info, can you run him out of Oklahoma as well?
1: The date of birth was 5/25 of 6/7.

U.S. if it's Fielder. All six of your case numbers are in the call. Well, 11:35.

17. Chandler II is 1221. He is valid, but he does have non-extraditable 1224s out of Oklahoma and Arizona. Break.

0: Resburg 19, just for additional information, Fielder, Michael Fielder is a city expulsion violator. First warning, menacing was in 2020.
1: 33 has him in custody.
2: Pick up only out of Arizona.
1: Kelly?
0: Go ahead.
3: 12-1.
0: Can
4: you issue a case number for PV?

0: Heard at J&J Market. Could you head that way? It'll be for a Zane Burgess Parks. He's been violent recently. That was previously reported, and he was trespassed at that time about 10 ago. He left on foot on Stevens towards downtown.
1: Valley and Cedar.
0: I copy, and he should be wearing dark clothing and has dreadlocks. The caller couldn't remember anything else.

0: It should be a case number, and I'll be in Arthur Corrections.
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129 in the back. Copy trespass on Jade Street. Sutherland 26, Sutherland 29. It's going to be at 303 Jade Street in Sutherland. PR's Michaela Becker. She's reporting her son's dad and stepmom are on the PR's property. They're refusing to leave after being asked. She put her foot in the doorway so the PR could not shut the door. And this is all over a child pickup issue.

Loheed. He's apparently kicked the PR's wife. 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Sounds like Michaela kicked Nicholas's wife and refused to let them take the 8-year-old son, but Michaela says that it's not his time to have the child.

0: 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Is going to be unavailable local via to Mercy.
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1: Five
0: northbound, mile post 132, remove tire debris from the A lane.

0: 3149. And you can send me incident 562.
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2: Made the 12-4, no answer. Break.

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1: 3713.
0: So, 146 northbound, Gray Tundra. David, 7. 6917.
1: Hours.
0: 3713, plate correction.
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0: David 2 6917.
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2: Southbound to Gray Pilot, 626 Queen Frank Edward.
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1: Northbound, say maroon, Toyota sedan, 754 John David Union.
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0: 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I had some notes. If you could print this off for the Denver deputies, I'll be told.
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0: Go ahead.
1: I have a blue Chevy older style pickup and going back and forth between two campuses at the high school.
0: I got to confirm you're at the high school now.
1: 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Going to be Oregon, Nora Henry Robert 2861, occupant.

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0: 1020 by number. Orion 215, 9412, left of the porch.
1: We've received several reports of dogs at large in the area of Harvard and Keady. Could you respond that way?
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0: There's a limited extradition, 1224, it's out of RPD, extraditable, for Danya Erikovich Zernowski, 919 of 91, she should be 511-135, Hazel and Brown, it's for failure to appear on first degree burglary and crimis.
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1: Circuit court warrants. One's for failure to appear on failure to appear. The other's failure to appear on Burr 1 in crim miss with a $100,000 bail.
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0: Roseburg 22 from 19.
1: Turn into their respective locations. 126.
2: 1313. Flock is 1221. Nowhere in DL, and a city expulsion violator. His third warning was issued for an exclusion notice September 7th for drinking in public, and his exclusion period begins 9:13. At March of 2027.

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Willis Creek Road in Winston.

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1: One.
0: 2751 Landers Avenue, Roseburg.
1: 30, Sutherland 29. I have one in custody for assault. 29. Can I have a 10 and 20 by ODL?
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2: Rolls right on here. I'll be in route to corrections upon.
0: 3118.
3: 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Comments added. Can you print for animal control and show me 12-1?
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0: Roseburg 74.
5: 41. I'm UCL, you can tell me 12-1.
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4: 1319. 30, Roseburg 19, 12-2 correction.
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0: 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Exit 125, I-5 North with a white Chrysler van. Nevada plate 443-3-Frank-3.
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1: It's going to be a 1216, copy plate. Oregon 047, John Boy, Charles, break for a second.
0: What?
1: Oregon 617, Paul, Robert, Adam.

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544 West Umpqua Street, Roseburg. Umpqua Valley Ambulance, respond for medical aid at 544 West Umpqua Street, Samaritan Inn. 49-year-old female. She's complaining of not feeling well. She is conscious and breathing. Her legs and arms are swollen.

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1: Silver 26 traffic. Block, South State, Oregon 461, Lincoln X-ray, Henry.
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0: 1031, responding to UCAN 280 Northeast Kenneth Ford Drive. It's a fire alarm that's showing smoke room 117, 117. We also spoke with an employee who's on scene who don't smell or see any smoke. They advise everyone is out of the building, unknown what set it off.
1: The voicemail tolling.
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1: 1359.
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4: 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Code 1 for report information.
1: 1359.
2: 3775.
1: You were on this other game call, so I can be related.
2: Negative.
1: Copy, and go ahead.
2: I have any service here. Can I get my case number?
1: Your case number on this 305942.

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0: 33 with Roseburg 22 to back. 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
0: PR's requesting contact near the ADAPT building, was attacked by a male nearby, last seen wearing a black sweater, blue jeans, has a red bike with him.
1: Copy from Harvard and Bellows.
2: Thank you, copy. Garden Valley, Stupa.
0: No, sir.
3: Yes.
0: Thank you. Rosemary 33, Rosemary 22, just so you're aware, the PR does not know who the male is, said that he attacks her when everybody else is gone. PR will be Janie LaFleur.
1: Copy.

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2: 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Go ahead and send it to me. I'll take a look.
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2: 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I'm on 12-4 for a separate call. Copy.
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5: 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Russell Avenue, Roseburg.

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2: Just you're aware that PR is not available for a 12-4, is requesting contact. Update for the location. If you're coming from the ADAPT entrance, go towards the point, go past the porter potty to the left. She'll be in a green tent.
3: 39 from 19, go ahead.
4: 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I'm at the 103 right now.
3: Copy. That'd be appreciated. 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
6: Person Omar. Ocean Mary Adam Robert, middle of Anthony, calm spelling, VOB 814 of 1981, and I have a Washington number needed.
0: 314. All at Ben Irving, Bayou area, 1900 Ben Irving Road, across the Berry Creek, 1411.

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3: 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One serve, 12-1.
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0: 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With 218 on Highway 101, West California, 8 George Mary Lincoln, 795.
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1: 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I'm going to be out 283 West 6th related to this call.
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0: 3183, copy, please. California 8, George, Mary Lincoln, 795, and break for 10 and 20, name and date of birth out of Oregon and California. Lincoln, David, Edward, Zebra, first of Aubrey, Adam, Union, Boy, Robert, Edward, Yellow, middle of Faith, common spelling. Her DOB is 221 of 05, and I have a California number if needed.
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1: Go ahead.
0: 119 northbound, a red SUV. California 9, Victor X-ray, Charles 040.
1: 1427. Solon 29. 1241. 0.

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2: Yeah, with Aaron Noah at the Umpqua Greenway, he should have felony 1224.

0: Rosebud 19, 1225.
1: 1225.
0: Listed as a transitional leave violator, and he's a city expulsion violator as well at Roseburg. Second warning was issued for prohibited camping on February 4th of 2025.
2: Update.
0: Forty-one.
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2: En route to corrections.
3: Have you respond onto the Chadwick Lane side? 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
4: In the bike lane and merged into the main lane without signaling. Does not look street legal. 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Located advised, nothing further. 30 clear.

0: 1401 to 1983. 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
0: Did you buy Zona? We got a lot of smoke on I-5 here just prior to the 103 southbound.
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They're next up from Dixonville.

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1: 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Crash, no injuries at 1562 Northeast Vine Street.
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0: Union boy, break for a second. Utah George 066, Paul boy, break for a 1020 ODL, and then I have a Pennsylvania one to run to. First gonna be ODL 232-9192, lots to Epley, break for the Pennsylvania one.
1: Advise the first state.
0: The one I just provided was an ODL, a break for Pennsylvania. Out of Pennsylvania and Oregon, gonna be lots of Bookman, Boy, Union, King, Mary, Adam, Nora, first of Neil, Nora, Edward, Ida, Lincoln, middle of Seth, DOB 124 of 57, and I have a Pennsylvania number if needed.

0: 183.
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0: 4-1 Hotel on the ground, Roseburg. 4-1 Hotel on the ground, Roseburg, 1506.
1: Southbound between the rest area and milepost 142.

0: 3724.
1: There's going to be a hazard between 146 and 142. ODOT's headed to it. It's just tire debris. Can I go ahead and close that?
2: You can close out 11.
1: 1508.
3: 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Respond medical aid 520 Crow Avenue, cross of Carl, 1508.
4: From 29-2.
1: A driving complaint was eastbound on 42. They're now southbound on 99. 10 delay about 3 at the Silver Toyota Prius, not able to maintain lane.

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1: 7 of 82.
0: Southbound, two vehicles, looks like county sheriff is on scene. I'm going to get a wreck sign out and turned around, and I'll get you some more information.
1: Copy 1510.
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0: 3, all units attempt to locate a possible 1231 in the area of Northwest Edenbauer across with Aviation Drive. 3, all units attempt to locate a possible 1231 heading towards Stewart Parkway. It will be a small black pickup. It's swerving just at the median. Keeps turning the blinker on. Oregon plate, Ocean John Q793, possibly a male driver, last seen headed right onto Stewart Parkway towards Mercy. Located by something further, 1511.
1: Watson, then.
0: 1.
1: 1226.

71 responds for dog bite, 210 Honey Lane, cross of Landers, 1513 break. Pre-alert for illegal burn, 1800 block Southeast Mill Street, Roseburg. Respond for reported black smoke in the area of the 1800 block Southeast Mill Street, cross of Wright.

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3: Break. Fire dispatch of the unit. Go ahead.
4: Gonna have one male in custody in Roger Corrections.
2: 931.
5: What was your last letter on?
2: Your last letter is a 1.
5: Got it.
3: It's at the very end of Mill Street in Roseburg, 1800 block, for black smoke in the area.

0: trespass on West and a public assist on near Tractor Supply.
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medical aid for a possible overdose at the mobile station in Winston on Main Street. Overdosing, wearing a black shirt, blue jeans, and has a red backpack. He's sitting in the parking lot on the curb.

0: Fire dispatch from 1401. The out-of-control burn at 640 Chadwick Lane is under control at this time.
1: So when you're able to respond, we have a report of a male overdosing at the mobile gas station. We're sending medical. In 30 Winston, 25, just for info, it looks like fire decided to respond in. I'll advise if they believe it's actually an overdose or not.

0: Lombardi, 144.
1: 1241.
0: You respond to 210 Honey Lane. The contact of PR was just bit by a dog that resides somewhere near the intersection of Landers and Honey. He didn't have the exact address where the dog is at, but he doesn't also know where the dog is at now.
1: Forward 1171 available.
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0: Ready, Rover 15, you can show me to what room.
1: Go ahead.
0: I'll be at Walgreens. PR said that vehicle may be there. All right.

0: 1025. Along, no law enforcement was needed.
1: Seven, eight, two.

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3: Walgreens on Garden Valley, it's unoccupied.
2: Go ahead.
4: I'm going to be out at 114 East 5th Street in Sutherland on follow-up, same case.
2: I'm sorry, what was the street name?
4: 114 East 5th Street in Sutherland.

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1: 130 southbound, Silver Range Rover, 468 John, X-ray Charles.
0: South Uncle Fire, respond for a smoke investigation in the area of Cannonville Riddle and Rod and Gun Club Road, 1520.

0: Winston 25. Copy your case number. Case number is 704-704 and can you 12-5 what the case was for? That's a lot of freaking fours.
1: It's still 07, right?
0: Yeah.
1: Okay, you're good.
0: And then 25, I'm going to give you what the... 30, Winston 25, can you 12-5 what the case was drawn for? Like, yeah, 30. I don't listen now.
1: Let's at least

0: Okay. Okay. Sorry, I see another call in here about that. Okay, and what is your name? Hello, can you hear me?
1: Responds for vehicle versus bicyclist at the co-op 3171 Northeast. Stevens Street, it's for a vehicle versus a pedestrian. It does sound like it's a 50 to 60 year old male with a leg injury, and the PR that we have on the line is going to be the driver of the vehicle.
2: In the area, coming about from an area about a block north of our location from the end of Mill Street. This is going to be in 501's area. Can you please dispatch them to respond?

0: 33. Sorry, I was on the 911 confirming the smoke is north of the 1800 block of Mill that puts it in Rosebud City.
1: Affirm, we're going to attempt to locate an address. I'm inside of 12-1, and I'll be en route to back 18.
2: Copy, Roseburg 11, Roseburg 18. Looks like the vehicle on scene should be a beige Toyota 4Runner. We're getting several other reports of the incident, but the driver is still on scene.
0: Response for smoke investigation in the Mill Street area, 1520.

0: 737 Mill Street. It looks like they're trying to burn a shed or some debris in the backyard.
1: Okay, case number for hit and run.

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1: 76, go ahead.
0: 6876 is on scene. We have patient down in the roadway northbound.
2: Passenger sighted and valid driver took over. 12-1.
3: 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Mercy.
1: 1531.
2: Fire dispatch 6876 has both lanes northbound blocked on Stevens.
1: Both northbound lanes are blocked on Stevens, 1531. Perfect.

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0: 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Hold on.
1: Pass. Batch 1983. Unable to locate, there's just general smoke in the area from a different fire.
2: 1983, I copy 1539.
3: On this 1216 at 209.5, county has cleared the scene.

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2: The debris at the 143 southbound has been removed. It was tire tread.
3: Okay. 738 and in 5. Okay, with the DAC responding.

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1: 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He's too weak to get in his vehicle, associated with a silver Subaru, and he's about 330 pounds.
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2: I copy. 3117.
1: Stand by. 30 Rose Bridge 75. Go ahead.
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1: 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PR doesn't feel comfortable leaving her alone.

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attempt to locate a possible 1231 in the area of 280 Pruner Road. All units attempt to locate a gray single cab Dodge pickup swerving all over. The vehicle continued past I-5 towards Tri-City and was last seen turning right onto Bills. If located, advise something further. 30 clicks.

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0: 6. One in custody. Violation stalking order. Has the order been confirmed? Copy.
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0: 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Summon 26. En route to Mercy for jail clearance.

0: 3113. He was advised of the RO and eviction process in 12-1.
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0: 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Are you still 1294? Your status?
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0: 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It's going to be Tim's Appliances in Roseburg with 411 Nora X-ray William.
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2: 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Okay, show me out at 520 Southeast Spruce for an abandoned vehicle. 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
0: Go ahead.
2: Can you dispatch Bill's towing to my location? It's going to be Oregon 002, Nora Boy Sam, green Chevy van. All four wheels are up. Copy.
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0: Are you Redford 15? Can you check the area of 121 Northeast North Park Avenue for Robert Harwood, who's driving without a license or insurance? He's in a red Ford Explorer, license 415, Edward Charles Clean. He's parked just a little ways down from the location.
1: Can copy.
0: And it does look like Harwood is 1221 suspended driving and insured due to violation.
1: Can copy.

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